0: never told before. Stories you were never meant to know or explore.
1: No fists, no feet, no labor's heat.
0: Black.
1: Those words are in Black Mermaids, and I've spent so many times, different times in my life, at the ocean. On either side of the ocean, in the U.S. or in Jamaica, or other lands, thinking about those ancestors that chose the ocean during Middle Passage instead of the certainty of...

0: Here in France, it's a business. It's for money and for pleasure. It's not to control the natural population. The natural population, if you let them just live in the forest and they eat green plants and stuff, they will have 1 to 3 babies. Okay? That's it for you. But they start, if you feed them a little more like corn, they may have more babies, but only once a year. But they crossbred them with pigs, with cochon. And 2 pregnancies a year, up to 10 babies each time, just to kill, for nothing else. They throw away hundreds of kilos of their bodies every year just before they do. They like to argue with me. In 2003, the government of France made it, you couldn't, no, the hunting dogs. My husband used to help with the hunting dogs up there. We're not hunters, but he likes animals. We like them. And then they started crossbreeding them again.
1: And legally.
0: And,

Air is space. Air is melody. Air is manner or spirit. It is the air that we breathe that is important to the active existence of ourselves. Likewise, it is the air that we listen to that is important to the active existence of our minds. And it is the air that is the important point of the state of the cultural life of an individual or nation. The spirit of things is the way of things, and the way of things is the manner of things. It is the active state of things. And the state is the word, because to word something is to state it. To word, to state, word, state.

nice firmness in our concert hall and even the whole. 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Does anybody do the one? Otherwise, I keep them to myself. I'm not changing the sense. And otherwise,

0: At this point, any peers of mine or anyone older just think that what we're doing is a gimmick or some sort of cynical joke. And anyone younger just thinks, oh, look at these old guys trying to do this aesthetic but doing a bad job at it. So I don't really know.
1: You hope and pray, you're doing it right, but night after night, it just
2: let's go.
1: Another day, another show, that's life on the road when it
2: won't let you go.
1: You try and try with all your might to put up

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3: Sans filtre.

It's a small canalized forest stream, rocky, shallow, and freezing. Before, there was a mill further down by the bridge, and people say that for 2 days after a storm, when the water rushed thick and white, the people came to do their milling. In the drier season, you might be able to step into the mouth of the cave and crawl back to the edge of a black pool. And there come face to face with the frog women as they emerge blinking and squeaking into the light. These underground creatures worship in watery cathedrals of liquid stone, praying for the rain to return and for their domains to extend again.

to the subject. The particular gesture, a skill, the daily, how do you formulate that? How it throws the paper of the disinfectant away in the sheet bin. When the void is presumably nothing, rather is, in the very abstract, revelatory, the play of our limited domain. We are complementary, you said. They're waves, I said. They are particles, you said. Not simply reacting differently, but being differently with your fingers crossing, your gesture, and say they then forever changed. We help measure and constitute the very measurement. Let me lift your hand now. Practice gesture of a skill, the daily, how do you formulate that? How he throws the paper of the disinfectant away in the street bin. You ask me not to project, so I practice noticing.

puffs out smoke. Is his breath reaching so far? Or the smoke? Or are the smoke and his breath attached to each other? Is presumably nothing, rather is, in the very abstract, revelatory. The play of our limited domain, where complementary you said, their waves I've said, their particles you said, not simply reacting differently, but being differently, with your fingers crossing, your gesture, and you said, they are then forever changed. We help measure and constitute the very measurements. There are no predicaments. You ask me not to project, so I practice noticing. What are people interested in? Is it possible to remain equally, similarly, sufficiently interested? The play of our limited domain. We're complementary, you said. A man breathes out smoke. Is his breath reaching so far, or the smoke, or is the one attached to the other? What are people interested in? Feeling extremely sheltered. Half of the dog's face is a different color. Will he ever know? Practical gesture, skill, the daily, how do you formulate that? When the void is presumably nothing, rather is, in the very abstract, revelatory. The play of our limited domain. Question of the vacuum. A man breathes out smoke. What are people interested in but being differently? They are particles, you said. They are waves, I said. We're complementary, you said. The play of our limited domain.

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Its face is nothing but a brown and orange interlacing of wrinkles.

tremors that run over its skin are simple shivers of decomposition. Below, in its dark corridors, in its hidden rooms, there are other kinds of crackings. These are the sounds made by the steel-fed turkeys when they feel the fermentation of their planet from below. Secret dances to dispel the fear. But the steel-fed turkeys don't just move their bodies rhythmically in the underground canyons to calm themselves. They also have chemical dreams of fire. Their dream of fire, while Mars keeps belching softly. It quivers at first, then a boil erupts, spraying a silvery pus in front of a twilight that everyone ignores.

Searching for the truth, searching for the truth, searching for the truth, searching for the truth. Me, I don't know about truth. Me, I'm not sure about truth. I don't know the truth. Me, I just know that Heavenly Father, me, I keep my eyes on you.

What was I to make of the growing conviction that we would all somehow be reborn of the fears we had withstood in our lifetimes? That small acts of courage would cancel each other out. That mass graves and mass incarceration would never achieve a small unsurveyed space to discuss what police and soldiers have in common. When the state chooses carceral inflation to signify a loss of privilege,

barely old enough to collect your unemployment. Looks like I owe you. Indebted to your lack of everything that matters, these bombs are welfare. 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Put everything away before you go to sleep. This blood is written in music. 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You've been indoctrinated. Taught to celebrate a freedom to exploit others. Problem is, the other is a lie. It's always you wrapped in different skin and living conditions. They raise the tariffs on clear thought and sold you superstition. Your chosen teams in red and blue fulfill their donor's mission. And you can't miss a day of work with no social provisions. Withhold your labor. Withhold your labor. Withhold your labor. 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

0: Martien Ego, extrait de Scordinator 1. 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
1: Well, it's in English, in English, for the story of political government, of course. Thank you, everybody, so much for being here. It's very important for us. Yeah, thank you very much. That your eyes can see this, that your noses can smell this, that we feel the light here and this atmosphere. This is only the... It's not the first episode, of course. It all started in Leuven in December, when we put this huge flag in the sky, and this flag was there for 3 months. Then we took it down with us as a compagnon de route. It came with us to the Lago di Lesia, and he made his first transformation as a shapeshifter. Our flag became a napkin, a huge napkin for a picnic. You were all witness that. And of course with us, the incredible presences of Metteco from Anguien in Belgium. And also Julia from Charleroi in Belgium. And also Louis Patat from Weigen in Belgium. And also Erasmus Erasmus from Anderlecht, also in Belgium. And also Edgar Lemontard from Steenvolde in France. And also Babette from Tourcoing in France. And Ackerbens, incredible. How can I even forget him? And must have drunk too much red wine. Ackerbens from Mutriku in the Pre Basque, the French system in Pre Basque. And tomorrow we continue our way to Padova, where we will dance during the night on the noises of the printer's house in Padova, where the Gazzetta dello Sport is printed, and where we will print our pink paper for the Belgian pavilion at the Biennale of Venice, or Venice, Venezia. And we will continue the day after with boats and arrive in this incredible city of Venice with these marvelous giants. And we'll enter the pavilion around Samite Hall at 3 o'clock in the afternoon. I'm very emotional and very happy. And the whole team, we are completely very touched by your presence and by the presence of all these giants here with us.
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colorblind drug dog flopped on the floor, head on his paws. 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

0: One of America's most popular emissaries arrives in the Togo, Congo on a State Department's goodwill mission. 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
3: We were to go to Elizabethdale to attend a concert given by Louis Armstrong.
4: How much money do the Central Intelligence Agency has poured into the Congo?
5: I don't know. Are you prepared to say?
4: I certainly, of course, don't know. 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When?
3: And seated out on the terrace was a man I recognized. He said, well, you have to assassinate Lumumba.
6: He used those words?
3: Yes.
6: But who ordered him?
3: He said President Eisenhower.
7: In the UN, when Khrushchev took off his shoe and was beating that shoe, and the interpreter said, I'll marry you! Talking about America. Khrushchev was saying, I love you, but it was the interpreter who hated America.
8: You understand what I mean?
9: Did he have rhythm?
7: Rhythm is my business.
10: Конец, погибло, коньяр ему рабству, дало его им похоронить его, чем глубже, тем...

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0: 70 billion people of Earth. 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
1: Really hardy. 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
0: The 70 billion people of Earth. The 70 billion people of Earth. The 70 billion people of Earth.
1: Really hardy. Really hardy.
0: The 70 billion people of Earth. The 70 billion people of Earth. The 70 billion people of Earth.
1: Really hardy. 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

0: if I'd have done a QRZ search, I would have seen that probably nobody came up for that call sign. All right, good. Good to know. Thanks, Bob. Over.
1: How about minus 4, meningitis? But that's about normal. That's about normal for this time of year. We've been above normal most nights this year, for sure. And it's going to be up to 10 degrees this afternoon. So no complaints. It's nice winter weather here, meningitis. So you're 20 dB over 9. And really moving in here.
2: Thank you.

0: LA 44 radio type shit.
1: How does it feel to be like one of the hottest names in the game?
2: Shawty said I'm in the game. Shawty said I'm

0: me.
1: You see? Because it's in melodic minor and in normal minor, the nine is just a nine.
0: Yeah, okay, it's so it's just like, it's just a four minor.
1: But then it's like, it's just a modal interchange.
0: Okay.
1: You know, yeah, it could be just a four minor flat seven to five. Yeah, it could be, for sure.

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I smell like a vagabond. I tell stories given to me gently, so generously, by souls that roll, that roam, that learn how to lose control. They got hints of magical land ruled by mathematics. 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

Yeah, but then the second A is also different, though. Because then it goes. Around midnight. The Lonely Monk. And then.

0: justement, de blues, plus de jazz, où est-ce que ça entre les deux?
1: Ça dépend, je trouve que...
0: Historiquement peut-être, tu vois.
1: Mais la question... Sorry, I decided to do English. I'm not sure if the question makes sense at all, because you could probably never say it.
0: So it is in between.
1: It's super in between, but jazz in general is...